0: big thanks to Viros and Mattia there for that amazing mix. Make sure you follow both artists across their socials for everything happening in their worlds. And check out Move Your Body, which opened this mix and is out now on Drumcode. That's all for this week. Have a good one, whatever you're up to. And remember, Drumcode for life.
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this week's show, I'm going to be playing some new music from Amy Wilds, Dorian KLP, as well as some DJ Heartstring, DJ Try, Frank Kearney and Modea. I'm also going to be playing some old trance classics for you, as well as the first list in the mail coming released.

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0: 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Baby, go.
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going to get straight into it with a new one from Silver Bumper. This is his new track called On Tonight, which has been going off on the socials. I'm seeing this on TikTok everywhere right now. So here we go. You're in the mix with me, Joel Corry, right here on Desire Radio. Turn it up.

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0: 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My unreleased tracks called Shine. That one's going to be dropping later in the summer. You've also heard new bangers from Max Styler, Goodfella, Jazzy and Chris Lorenzo, Joshua, and much more. If you want to grab any of the IDs of the tracks that I'm playing on this episode of Desire Radio, just head over to the 1001 Tracklist website and search for Desire Radio. And as always, you can connect to me on the socials at Joel Corey. Hit me up, I love hearing from you guys. We've got plenty more bangers on the way, including new music from Dan Sim, Mixed Masters, Prosper and Clooney, and much more. But up next is a big remix from Luke Alexander of Kylie Minogue's Can't Get You Out of My Head. I'm absolutely loving this one on my sets right now. You're in a mix with me, Joel Corey, right here on Desire Radio. Let's go.

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Loving this one from Mixmasters and Melizos. They teamed up with this one called My Life is a Disco. Absolute fire. That's just about all I got time for on this episode of Desire Radio. 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But I'll leave you with one more. I'm going to close the show out tonight with this new one from Aussie duo Classica. This is their new track called High, which I'm absolutely loving. Thanks so much for joining me here on Desire Radio. Hope you love the show and I'll catch you guys next time. This is John Corey signing off for now.